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If I was young, I could wait outside your school, 'cause your face is like the cover of a magazine.

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1: We got it together, didn't we? Nobody but you and me. We've got it together, baby.

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0: that, that hoes, yeah, hoes, yeah. 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
1: Radio Brașov. Sunetul care a crescut generații.

Just not if you can hear me. Is there anyone at home? Relax. I need some information first. Just the basic facts. Can you show me where it hurts?

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I feel your pain across the sea. That distant ship on